rock ensembles consisting of horns, background singers, and rhythm sections, two large jazz ensembles featuring big bands in the style of Count Basie, and a large Latin ensemble. More than 130 students audition each semester for participation in these ensembles. Quote, "This award shows the strength and scope of the commercial music program at KU," said Dr. Kevin Jost, professor of music. "KU continues to be one of the nation's top programs for quality, creativity, and success." The Downbeat Student Music Awards recognize the top jazz ensembles at the undergraduate and graduate levels. Nine judges evaluate the participating groups based on several performance criteria, including overall sound, proper interpretation, improvisation, creativity, intonation, phrasing, and dynamics. The honorees are selected from a competitive pool in which winners must demonstrate a distinct voice in addition to technical proficiency. We check news right here on the radio voice of Kutztown University, KUR. I'm Mike Rags.

The Heavy Hitters features trumpeter Jeremy Pelt. I'm David Bassey. Here's a song entitled Hub. We all know who that's for. Of course, Freddie Hubbard, the trumpeter. Mike LaDon wrote the tune, and the band The Heavy Hitters playing Hub, featuring Jeremy Pelt.

Up next, one from Britain and pianist Gabriel Lachin. That's called Hub, written by Mike LaDon in the band The Heavy Hitters, with one of the heavy-hitting rhythm sections of New York City, Peter Washington at the bass, Kenny Washington at the drums, and the horns of Vincent Herring at the alto, Eric Alexander at the tenor, and Jeremy Pelt. Mike LaDon and a beautiful band called The Heavy Hitters.

Elise Jazz. It's the Gabriel Lachin Trio. Viewpoint is the album, with Jeremy Brown bass and Joe Farnsworth at the drums. All compositions by Gabriel Lachin, and all on Elise Jazz. 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
0: Vocalist Diane Patton and her album Blue. We just heard Dark Blue. Dark Blue is featuring Rod Fleeman at the guitar. It's Gerald Spates' composition, and Gerald's at the bass with Todd Strait at the drums. All three of them were very instrumental in the career of Karen Allison, playing various times in various bands over her 13-plus albums, 13 for Concord Records and then some. This album out on Jazz Daddy Records and Green Lady Radio, live from the Green Lady Lounge. It's Rod Fleeman's trio. Each and every Saturday afternoon, if they're in Kansas City, of course, Dark Blue, the song from the Rod Fleeman Trio. Well, you know, Diana Patton put together an album right after the pandemic that talks about all the songwriters that passed away. Great songwriters at that. Ron Anthony, the guitarist, Marilyn Bergman, Dave Frischberg, Johnny Mandel, Armando Manzanero Kenshin, and Stephen Sondheim. This is Stephen Sondheim's composition, Losing My Mind, Diana Patton, and her album, Blue.

People put their hearts and souls into this music. That album took 7 years, almost 7 years to make. Conversations with Birds, Michael O'Neill, the saxophonist, and the bassist, Dan Fuselli. Rope's End is the title of this song. Consider this. You can present your business's message to our loyal Jazz with David Bassi listeners. 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

George Gershwin's classic and classic pop, maybe not jazz, but classic pop, Tony Bennett and Diana Krall. And they are just dripping with success on I've Got a Crush on You. This one from 2018 and the album Love is Here to Stay from the duo. And there it is on Verve Records. Preceding that, drummer Enrique Anani and his album The Mind's Mural and the song called Hidden Mirrors. It's on Elegant Walk Records. Enrique Anani. Well, let's get another drummer of great merit. Daphnis Prieto and the Big Band and a 2018 release, Back to the Sunset, is the title of the disc and the song Prelude para Rosa. Prelude para Rosa from Daphnis Prieto's Big Band and the drummer out front. Let's listen.

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I'm Mason Reed. Lawmakers have advanced a major immigration enforcement bill with a $70 billion price tag following a 7-4 vote in the House Rules Committee. This sets the stage for potential floor votes as soon as tomorrow. House Speaker Mike Johnson emphasized the importance of funding border enforcement, noting attendance might be a challenge due to ongoing primary races. He expressed optimism that the measure will pass, despite the narrow margin for Republican support. Security will be tight at Game 3 of the NBA Finals at Madison Square Garden tonight, as President Trump is set to attend. The NYPD is establishing a security perimeter, and fans are advised to arrive 2 hours early for the 8:30 tip-off due to multiple layers of security. A fan watch party outside the arena has been canceled, but other events, including one at Bryant Park, will still take place this evening. The news stream, powered by Seaboard Networks, delivering smarter radio,

News on KUR provided in part by the students and staff of Kutztown University Radio. I'm Mike Greggs. The memory of Elric J. Ensderby, celebrated timber framer and prolific historian of early American vernacular architecture, will be honored through the establishment of the Elric J. Ensderby Archive as part of the permanent collection of the library and archives at the Pennsylvania German Cultural Heritage Center at KU. The Ensderby and Gwazda family, including Elric's sister, Debbie Ensderby Gwazda, her husband, Ed, and sons Farley, Henry, and Chester, have agreed to honor Elric and his legacy by donating his extensive archives to the Pennsylvania German Cultural Heritage Center at Kutztown University, a leading center for the study of colonial and early American architecture in the Mid-Atlantic region. This donation is intended both to celebrate Elric's contributions to architectural history and preservation, and to ensure that these unique materials will be organized, preserved, and made available to the public. Debbie Gwazda reflected on her brother's legacy, saying, quote, "Elric understood the value of preserving a record of the way that people who settled in this area in the 18th and 19th centuries approached construction through the cultural traditions of their home countries. He was a keen student of architectural history, so he understood better than most the context of framing and decorative styles." We check news hourly here on the Radio Voice KUR.

Every good drummer has his own way to play a shuffle. Take Ralph Peterson, for example, one of the great drummers, who's no longer with us, and Mark Whitfield Jr., a young drummer. I'm David Bassey. Shuffle is a song written by saxophonist Wayne Escoffrey, first recorded with Ralph Peterson Jr., and recorded for Like Minds with drummer Mark Whitfield Jr. Let's listen to Shuffle.

next, it's saxophonist Willie Morris III with trumpeter Josh Lawrence and a song called North Winds. You know about those North Winds? Oh, yeah. Wayne Escoffrey is the saxophonist we just heard. Shuffle is his composition. His album's called Like Minds, with Mike Marino on the guitar, David Kakowski in a fine round of piano, and the rhythm section of Mark Whitfield Jr. at the drums, and Ogano Okegwo playing the bass, all on Smoke Sessions, and one that was recorded March 31st of 2022. Wayne Escoffrey. Here's Josh Lawrence.

North Winds. Rudy Royston at the drums this time, Boris Kozlov, Art Hirahara, and Willie Morris III on the saxophone, with Josh Lawrence at the trumpet, and Josh's tune, North Winds, from And That Too? 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

How about taking a Duke Pearson classic like Janine and playing it and hearing it in your own way? Aladdin, Ahmad Aladdin at the tenor saxophone, with Danny Campbell at the trumpet, Marlon Bonds, flugelhorn, Reggie Thomas, piano, Matt Pittman playing the bass, and Matt Cain at the drums. Duke Pearson's Janine, from January of 1997 at Osser Records at Wheeler Audio in Kansas City, Missouri. Ahmad Aladdin, Time Through the Ages. Time Through the Ages. Jim McNeely now, Falling Upwards. Jean-Paul Huchtetter playing the drums. Stefan Weber at the tenor. Tony Licatos on the tenor, Falling Upwards.

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Consider this. 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

Up next, Michael Feinberg imagines the music of the pyramids, Saqqara. We heard My Dog Spot. That's the one that's playful and upbeat, like a puppy. Hal Galper's composition, and Hal at the piano with John Scofield, Wayne Dockery, and Adam Nussbaum from November 1st, 1979, the Ivory Forest redo on Origin Records. And then Low Groove, low like the hardware store or the hotel. Low Groove from George Freeman, past being an octogenarian with two wonderful musicians setting up the tempo, Christian McBride and Carl Allen, taking at a 90-year-old pace and playing the blues. George Freeman from Chicago, The Good Life. Saqqara now.

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I'm Mason Reed. Lawmakers have advanced a major immigration enforcement bill with a $70 billion price tag following a 7-4 vote in the House Rules Committee. This sets the stage for potential floor votes as soon as tomorrow. House Speaker Mike Johnson emphasized the importance of funding border enforcement, noting attendance might be a challenge due to ongoing primary races. He expressed optimism that the measure will pass, despite the narrow margin for Republican support. Security will be tight at Game 3 of the NBA Finals at Madison Square Garden tonight, as President Trump is set to attend. The NYPD is establishing a security perimeter, and fans are advised to arrive 2 hours early for the 8:30 tip-off due to multiple layers of security. A fan watch party outside the arena has been canceled, but other events, including one at Bryant Park, will still take place this evening. The news stream, powered by Seaboard Networks, delivering smarter radio,

news on KUR provided in part by the students and staff of KUR. I'm Mike Reggs. Kutztown University's Rock Ensemble 1 has been honored as the undergraduate college winner in the Blues Pop Rock Group category of the 2026 Downbeat Magazine Student Music Awards. The Downbeat Student Music Awards are considered the most prestigious awards in jazz education, recognizing the nation's top music programs. This is the 11th Student Music Award for KU's commercial music program in the last 10 years. The commercial music program at KU features several large rock ensembles consisting of horns, background singers, and rhythm sections, two large jazz ensembles featuring big bands in the style of Count Basie, and a large Latin ensemble. More than 130 students audition each semester for participation in these ensembles. Quote, "This award shows the strength and scope of the commercial music program at KU," said Dr. Kevin Jost, professor of music. "KU continues to be one of the nation's top programs for quality, creativity, and success." The Downbeat Student Music Awards recognize the top jazz ensembles at the undergraduate and graduate levels. 9 judges evaluate the participating groups based on several performance criteria, including overall sound, proper interpretation, improvisation, creativity, intonation, phrasing, and dynamics. The honorees are selected from a competitive pool in which winners must demonstrate a distinct voice in addition to technical proficiency. We check news right here on the radio voice of Kutztown University, KUR. I'm Mike Reggs. Say what? It's time for another Cool Jazz Weekly? Yes, it is. Cool Jazz Weekly, everything fresh in the world of cool and contemporary jazz with just a dash of the retro. Marion Meadows kicking us off today with Say What here on Cool Jazz Weekly. Welcome to the show.

Cool Jazz Weekly, everything fresh in the world of cool and contemporary jazz with just a dash of the retro. Mark Mix, he's got The Sauce. That's the name of the new one there from Mark, featuring the Street Jazz Cartel. And Marion Meadows kicked off today's show with Say What, a story I always tell people in the world of smooth jazz is I have seen many smooth jazz artists in person over the years, concerts, and the one that sticks out to me the most all these years later, like almost 25 years ago, I saw this person in concert, and it just stuck with me as the best smooth jazz concert I ever saw. What energy, what power, what just absolutely just amazingness, and that's Marion Meadows. So if you ever have a chance to see Marion in concert, well worth it. It is Cool Jazz Weekly, everything fresh in the world of cool and contemporary jazz with just a dash of the retro as we roll right along here. It is the much-anticipated new track from Lindsay Webster, probably the number one name and the number one female name in smooth jazz vocals right about now. Lindsay Webster, What Is Meant to Be on Cool Jazz Weekly.

That song is short and sweet, coming in at just under 2 minutes and 45 seconds. Brittany Atterbury right there. It's called Cocoa Chocolate. And Lindsay Webster, another great female smooth jazz artist in the world of smooth jazz right around now. What is meant to be here on Cool Jazz Weekly? Everything fresh in the world of cool and contemporary jazz, with just a dash of the retro, keeping the music on with the ladies of smooth jazz, soft R&B, and neo-soul. Here is Genevieve. A couple of months ago, I was playing the heck out of her new one called Head Over Heels. Well, she has another new one out right now that's just as good, maybe if not a little bit better. I love it. This one's called Chrome Dreams on Cool Jazz Weekly. Enjoy.

0: It is Cool Jazz Weekly, Third Force, Time for Wonderful, and Genevieve Chrome Dreams here on Cool Jazz Weekly, everything fresh in the world of cool and contemporary jazz. With just a dash of the retro, well, Time for Wonderful, it's not only Time for Wonderful, it's time for artist interview of the week. Past few weeks, actually been a while. Been a couple of months, I think, since our last artist interview. So we've been doing lots of touches of the retro, which is fine. That's what the halfway segment of the show was created off of. But then we decided to occasionally preempt the touch of the retro for an artist interview. And we've got a great artist interview today. Carmen Jackson is the niece of the late, great, legendary vibraphonist Milt Jackson. And she has a new song out in tribute of her uncle. And we talk to Carmen right now here on Cool Jazz Weekly.
1: Thank you so much.
2: So
1: it's a pleasure.
2: The pleasure is all mine. And I, off the air, I told you the story of how I've always been a guy that's more into like the smoother contemporary side of jazz. However, when I was a youngster, I started experimenting a little bit with some older, you know, more of a traditional sound of jazz. So I was listening to the traditional jazz station near where I lived, and they were giving away a Milt Jackson CD one time. And I happened to be the lucky winner. So I always say that your uncle was like my first, you know, exploration into straight ahead jazz. So
1: wow.
2: Then when you contacted me and I saw that you had, well, I had actually seen that you had something coming out, you know, from your promoter. And then you contacted me. I'm like, oh, wow, this is fate. I get to talk to the niece of the guy who got me into some straight ahead jazz. So that's really, it's a cool story.
1: Absolutely. I was surprised. I was like, wow, how ironic is that? That's so cool.
2: So that's my story. And, you know, I'm not going to take up, you know, people don't want to hear my story. They want to hear your story, Carmen. So you tell me first, tell me a little bit about your musical background and some of your musical influences. I know that's kind of an obvious question. I'm sure your uncle had a lot to do with that. But tell me a little bit about your background and your influences.
1: Yeah, my background, well, as you know, I was born into a musical family with my uncles and my dad. All of them were musicians. My dad was a drummer. Uncle Milt was the vibraphonist. They speak about Uncle Alvin and Uncle Milt in the book Before Motown. So I got an addition of that with those two together. Uncle Milt was, of course, the one that made it world renowned, as well as Uncle Alvin. So I grew up in it, and then I started singing in the church choir and glee clubs and stuff of that nature. And then I had no idea he knew I was interested in singing. I guess my dad must have told him. And so he kind of made me audition for him in his kitchen in T-Net. It was like, you know, just work on your resonation and you'll be fine. And this was just before he passed away. Mm-hmm. And then after he passed, I ran into some other artists like Etta Jones and Etta James. And he kind of wanted them to take me under their wing. And I had no idea that he talked to them. So that was kind of shocking. So I've been doing this for quite some time.
2: That's really cool. So talk a little bit about your current project. I mean, the song we're playing here on Cool Jazz Weekly is called Bags Groove. I'm assuming that's a tribute to your uncle, your uncle?
1: Yeah, so it's a tribute to my Uncle Milt. I was sitting up one day just listening to Bags Groove, and I'm like, okay, this song doesn't have lyrics. And, you know, I really don't hear people talk about him anymore. So I'm going to do a tribute song to remind them of who he was and what his instrument was and how popular he was.
2: That's great. So how's the response been to the song so far?
1: It's been a pretty good response so far. I'm a number 10 on the radar on Smooth Jazz Global, so that's pretty cool. And then I saw yesterday that it was kind of moving up at the charts. I think I was like number 80 or something to that, somewhere in there.
2: That's still good. That's excellent. Very good. So talk a little bit about what it's, you know, this is not one of the questions that I had sent you, but, you know, you were talking a little about being in a musical family. So talk a little bit about, you know, what it's like being in a musical family and how that, you know, just all you know, has music always been a big part of your life?
1: Yes, it always have been a big part of my life, even though I used to want to run track back in a younger day. But music has always been a part of my life. Growing up in a musical family, it was always interesting because it was always music around, you know, sitting around in the living room or the basement. Somebody's coming in, jumping on the instruments like a Dizzy Gillespie, Miles Davis, Benny King. I can go on and on. From 12 years old, I can remember them all coming over to my uncle's house, and they would just jam sometimes in his basement. You know, so that was kind of cool to witness that part of being in a musical family. So you don't really think about it. I guess I really didn't think about it because it was a natural thing.
2: Right, right.
1: And you know how famous he was? I really didn't think about how people really viewed him and idolized him as an artist. You know what I mean? If that makes sense.
2: How alive do you think the genre of jazz is? I mean, jazz, you know, obviously has many different branches. You know, they've got the smoother stuff that I like. You've got the bebop and the old school jazz. I mean, is jazz a vibrant, you know, genre right now?
1: Now, that's a tough one. I think the smooth jazz is more vibrant now versus the bebop. But I would say overseas, maybe they would appreciate the bebop jazz a little more over there versus America. But
2: yeah,
1: I think the smooth jazz is the popular thing. But I can hear my uncle saying, "Oh, that's not jazz." I can hear.
2: There's still people that argue that, and I perfectly get that. I get that argument as well too. So
1: do you?
2: Yeah. No, but I think it's all rooted. It's all rooted in the same, you know, base, the same vibe, the same feel, the same basis. So, you know.
1: Yeah, it is.
2: Yeah. So you. One of my questions on the list that I sent you, artists are always thinking about, you know, the future. Do you have any other plans? Are you working on different, more music? Do you

0: Thank you, because it was a tough job.
1: Yeah, I'm sure. Yeah. So this is your opportunity to promote yourself. Where can listeners find out more information about you? Like, do you have a website or are you active on social media? Tell us about that.
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1: Awesome. All right. Well, my final question that I always like to ask artists, some artists like it, some, you know, don't like it, but I'm sure you'll do great. Any inspiring words of wisdom that you'd like to share to anybody in the world, whether that's fellow musicians or music appreciators or just to humanity in general?
0: To artists and musicians, to hone your craft, know your craft, know your scales, know your music, go with your heart and your gut, and never give up. 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

It is Cool Jazz Weekly, everything fresh in the world of cool and contemporary jazz with just a dash of the retro, a song that sounds great when you're cruising down the highway. Maybe a highway like I-75. That song is called I-75 from Daryl Beeb featuring Tim Bowman. I-75, if you are a road warrior and enjoy traveling, goes all the way from the border of Canada in Michigan to all the way down to Miami. That's a full 1,786 miles. Only a map and road fan like myself would have that information at hand for you for a song like that. And Carmen Jackson, our artist interview of the week. Right before that, it's Bags Groove here on Cool Jazz Weekly, everything fresh in the world of cool and contemporary jazz with just a dash of the retro. As we roll right along here on Cool Jazz Weekly, it's Joshua Pinkham, Contemplation on Cool Jazz Weekly.

It is Cool Jazz Weekly. Beautiful song with almost a story-like vibe to it. Teddy and Sarah, The Day I Married an Angel. Freddie Fox with Grateful and Joshua Pinkham starting that set of music off with Contemplation here on Cool Jazz Weekly. A Kutztown University radio production. Thank you so much for listening each and every week. Ending today's show with another song with almost kind of like a story-like vibe to it, as is almost all of his music. Sharing some sad news that Peabo Bryson, a legendary jazz, R&B, soft soul vocalist, suffered a stroke, was reported by Variety on May 31st. Known for wonderful songs like Beauty and the Beast, A Whole New World, and this classic from 1984. Sending healing energies and prayers to the family of Peabo Bryson. Ever you're in my arms again. Thanks so much for listening to today's Cool Jazz Weekly. We'll see you back here next time on the radio show. 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

I'm Mason Reed. Lawmakers have advanced a major immigration enforcement bill with a $70 billion price tag following a 7-4 vote in the House Rules Committee. This sets the stage for potential floor votes as soon as tomorrow. House Speaker Mike Johnson emphasized the importance of funding border enforcement, noting attendance might be a challenge due to ongoing primary races. He expressed optimism that the measure will pass, despite the narrow margin for Republican support. Security will be tight at Game 3 of the NBA Finals at Madison Square Garden tonight, as President Trump is set to attend. The NYPD is establishing a security perimeter, and fans are advised to arrive 2 hours early for the 8:30 tip-off due to multiple layers of security. A fan watch party outside the arena has been canceled, but other events, including one at Bryant Park, will still take place this evening. The news stream, powered by Seaboard Networks, delivering smarter radio.

0: news on KUR provided in part by the students and staff of Kutztown University Radio. I'm Mike Greggs. The memory of Elric J. Ensderby, celebrated timber framer and prolific historian of early American vernacular architecture, will be honored through the establishment of the Elric J. Ensderby Archive as part of the permanent collection of the library and archives at the Pennsylvania German Cultural Heritage Center at KU. The Ensderby and Gwazda family, including Elric's sister, Debbie Ensderby Gwazda, her husband, Ed, and sons Farley, Henry, and Chester, have agreed to honor Elric and his legacy by donating his extensive archives to the Pennsylvania German Cultural Heritage Center at Kutztown University, a leading center for the study of colonial and early American architecture in the Mid-Atlantic region. This donation is intended both to celebrate Elric's contributions to architectural history and preservation, and to ensure that these unique materials will be organized, preserved, and made available to the public. Debbie Gwazda reflected on her brother's legacy, saying, quote, "Elric understood the value of preserving a record of the way that people who settled in this area in the 18th and 19th centuries approached construction through the cultural traditions of their home countries. He was a keen student of architectural history, so he understood better than most the context of framing and decorative styles." We check news hourly here on the Radio Voice, KUR.
1: From Quality Radio Productions, it's Something Beautiful. I'm Jake Longwell. Welcome to another hour of light and easy favorites. Opening the program with Armando Sciascia and his orchestra, and their rendition of Close to You.

That's Nick Perito and the orchestra, and some great advice. Come on, smile. We also heard from Paul Marriott, Even the Nights Are Better, 3 o'clock in the morning from the Living Strings before that, George Benson and the single edit of This Masquerade, Music of the Doors as played by the Astro Strings prior to that, that was of course Light My Fire, When I Fall in Love from James Davis and the orchestra, Where Is the Love from George French before that, as well as Arthur's Theme from Dick Bakker and his orchestra. And we began the set, and also the hour, with Armando Sciascia and Close to You. It's an hour of light and easy favorites. It's Something Beautiful. I'm Jake Longwell. 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Nori Paramore and the orchestra gets our second and final set of the hour underway. Music from the Stevie Wonder songbook. It's My Cherie Amour.

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I'm Mason Reed. The Justice Department announced plans to strip 17 naturalized citizens of their citizenship following serious crimes, including sex offenses and drug dealing. Since President Trump took office, the administration has filed 52 civil complaints against naturalized individuals for such violations, compared to just 24 during President Biden's term. Officials stress that citizenship is a privilege that must be earned honestly, warning that those who mislead in the naturalization process will face consequences. Lawmakers have advanced a major immigration enforcement bill with a $70 billion price tag following a 7-4 vote in the House Rules Committee. This sets the stage for potential floor votes as soon as tomorrow. House Speaker Mike Johnson emphasized the importance of funding border enforcement, noting attendance might be a challenge due to ongoing primary races. He expressed optimism that the measure will pass, despite the narrow margin for Republican support. The news stream, powered by Seaboard Networks, delivering smarter radio.

0: news on KUR provided in part by the students and staff of Kutztown University Radio. I'm Mike Reggs. The All-In Campus Democracy Challenge has recognized the colleges and universities that have earned the highly established Action Plan Seal of Recognition, and this includes Kutztown University. All In has developed this seal of recognition for higher education institutions with strong action plans to increase nonpartisan democratic engagement by promoting civic learning, political engagement, and college student voter participation. Action plan strength is determined by reviewing campus action plans with the Strengthening American Democracy Action Planning Rubric. In other news, across Pennsylvania, school districts are facing critical shortages of certified special education teachers impacting students who rely on specialized support to thrive. Kutztown University is taking action to address this need with the launch of an accelerated tuition-free certification pathway designed to prepare more highly qualified educators faster. The new initiative, called ASPIRE, Accelerated Special Education Program for In-Service Resident Educators, enables certified teachers and recent graduates who have passed student teaching to earn their PK through 12 special education add-on certification in just 15 months. Kutztown University is among a select group of institutions in Pennsylvania leading innovative state-supported efforts to reimagine educator preparation, removing financial barriers, accelerating pathways, and directly responding to workforce shortages in high-need areas. We check news hourly on KUR.
1: 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It's Something Beautiful. I'm Jake Longwell, opening the hour with Norm Geller and the orchestra, and their rendition of She Believes in Me.

Kutztown University, KUR Kutztown. 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

I'm Jack Sullivan. Tensions between Iran and Israel have escalated after Iran launched missiles towards Israel in response to Israeli strikes in Beirut. President Trump announced major American and Israeli military operations against Iran, promoting a 2-week ceasefire that is now extended. Despite the conflict, no casualties have been reported on the Israeli side. Trump emphasized that he calls the shots in negotiations with Iran, while Israeli Prime Minister Netanyahu prepares for a security cabinet meeting today. President Donald Trump attended Game 3 of the NBA Finals at Madison Square Garden on Monday, where he faced boos from Knicks fans. Joined by New York City Mayor Zohran Mamdani, Trump cheered for the Knicks, who are vying for a win in the series. Mamdani noted he paid for his own ticket and mentioned their seating arrangements would be far apart. Both leaders have met previously at the White House since Mamdani's election in 2025. The news stream, powered by Seaboard Networks, delivering smarter radio.

0: news on KUR provided in part by the students and staff of Kutztown University Radio. I'm Mike Reggs. The All-In Campus Democracy Challenge has recognized the colleges and universities that have earned the highly established Action Plan Seal of Recognition, and this includes Kutztown University. All In has developed this seal of recognition for higher education institutions with strong action plans to increase nonpartisan democratic engagement by promoting civic learning, political engagement, and college student voter participation. Action plan strength is determined by reviewing campus action plans with the Strengthening American Democracy Action Planning Rubric. In other news, across Pennsylvania, school districts are facing critical shortages of certified special education teachers impacting students who rely on specialized support to thrive. Kutztown University is taking action to address this need with the launch of an accelerated tuition-free certification pathway designed to prepare more highly qualified educators faster. The new initiative, called ASPIRE, Accelerated Special Education Program for In-Service Resident Educators, enables certified teachers and recent graduates who have passed student teaching to earn their PK through 12 special education add-on certification in just 15 months. Kutztown University is among a select group of institutions in Pennsylvania leading innovative state-supported efforts to reimagine educator preparation, removing financial barriers, accelerating pathways, and directly responding to workforce shortages in high-need areas. We check news hourly on KUR.
1: 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I'm Jake Longwell. Opening the hour with solo piano from Thomas Meinzen from his album In Other Minds. This one's called Home.

That's the duo of guitarist William Coulter and cellist Barry Phillips. The title track from the CD Tree of Life, one of several albums they've issued over the years, comprised of instrumental renditions of traditional Shaker hymns. David Arkenstone on guitars and keyboards before that, from Another Star in the Sky, a piece which he wrote while living in the western United States. It was Canyon of the Moon. Celtic harpist Lauren Grion prior to that, from her album For Your Heart, we heard Turning from Green to Gold. We also heard from electronic musician Chris Spheris and an excellent global fusion recording called Culture. We heard the track One, and we began the set and also the hour with solo piano from Thomas Meinzen. From In Other Minds, we heard Home. You are listening to Lake Air Deep Tracks. I'm Jake Longwell. 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This is program number 2221. We'll begin our final set of the hour with veteran Greek electronic musician Vangelis. Going back to 1976 for the album Heaven and Hell, this piece also featuring Yes vocalist John Anderson. So Long Ago, So Clear.

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I'm Jack Sullivan. A web page is currently unavailable, leaving listeners unable to access certain content. If you encounter this issue, you can return to the previous page or search for what you need on the site. Stay tuned for more updates as we continue to bring you the news. Tensions between Iran and Israel have escalated after Iran launched missiles towards Israel in response to Israeli strikes in Beirut. President Trump announced major American and Israeli military operations against Iran, promoting a two-week ceasefire that is now extended. Despite the conflict, no casualties have been reported on the Israeli side. Trump emphasized that he calls the shots in negotiations with Iran, while Israeli Prime Minister Netanyahu prepares for a security cabinet meeting today. The news stream, powered by Seaboard Networks, delivering smarter radio.

0: News on KUR, provided in part by the students and staff of KUR. I'm Mike Reggs. Kutztown University's Rock Ensemble 1 has been honored as the undergraduate college winner in the Blues Pop Rock Group category of the 2026 Downbeat Magazine Student Music Awards. The Downbeat Student Music Awards are considered the most prestigious awards in jazz education, recognizing the nation's top music programs. This is the 11th Student Music Award for KU's commercial music program in the last 10 years. The commercial music program at KU features several large rock ensembles consisting of horns, background singers, and rhythm sections, two large jazz ensembles featuring big bands in the style of Count Basie, and a large Latin ensemble. More than 130 students audition each semester for participation in these ensembles. Quote, "This award shows the strength and scope of the commercial music program at KU," said Dr. Kevin Jost, professor of music. "KU continues to be one of the nation's top programs for quality, creativity, and success." The Downbeat Student Music Awards recognize the top jazz ensembles at the undergraduate and graduate levels. Nine judges evaluate the participating groups based on several performance criteria, including overall sound, proper interpretation, improvisation, creativity, intonation, phrasing, and dynamics. The honorees are selected from a competitive pool in which winners must demonstrate a distinct voice in addition to technical proficiency. We check news right here on the radio voice of Kutztown University, KUR. I'm Mike Reggs.
1: From Quality Radio Productions, it's Lake Air, Deep Tracks, New Age, and Beyond. I'm Jake Longwell, opening the program with pianist Masako. From the album Call of the Mountains, here is the track Kindness from Strangers.

From his debut album from 1987, Valley in the Clouds, that's music from David Arkenstone. Ancient Legend was the name of the track. Pianist Elizabeth Nakarato before that, she is the wife of another outstanding keyboardist, Michael Gettle. From her album Jorel's Cove, we heard Wave Song. Also in that set, from Ireland, the group Clannad with Maya Brennan on lead vocals. Fado, which is Irish Gaelic for Long Ago. Look for that on their album, Landmarks. Harpist Andreas Vollenweider in collaboration with cellist Isabel Geweiler before that. Their 2020 collaboration is called Quiet Places, and we listened to Polyhymnia. Keyboardist Richard Bermer as well. From 1984, his album Mosaic, we heard Solar Sex. And we began the set and also the hour with solo piano from Masako, Kindness from Strangers, from the album Call of the Mountains. It's an hour of new age and beyond. It's Lake Air Deep Tracks. I'm Jake Longwell. If you want to get in touch with the program, the email address is qualityradioproductions@gmail.com. 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If you want the playlist or streaming audio for this episode, it's program 2510. Fingerstyle guitarist Claire Lynn Rose gets our final set of the hour underway. From her album Offerings, Guitar Meditations, here is the track Offerings.

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I'm Jack Sullivan. A web page is currently unavailable, leaving listeners unable to access certain content. If you encounter this issue, you can return to the previous page or search for what you need on the site. Stay tuned for more updates as we continue to bring you the news. The Justice Department announced plans to strip 17 naturalized citizens of their citizenship following serious crimes, including sex offenses and drug dealing. Since President Trump took office, the administration has filed 52 civil complaints against naturalized individuals for such violations, compared to just 24 during President Biden's term. Officials stress that citizenship is a privilege that must be earned honestly, warning that those who mislead in the naturalization process will face consequences. The News Stream, powered by Seaboard Networks, delivering smarter radio.

News on KUR, provided in part by the students and staff of Kutztown University Radio. I'm Mike Reggs. The All-In Campus Democracy Challenge has recognized the colleges and universities that have earned the highly established Action Plan seal of recognition, and this includes Kutztown University. All In has developed this seal of recognition for higher education institutions with strong action plans to increase nonpartisan democratic engagement by promoting civic learning, political engagement, and college student voter participation. Action plan strength is determined by reviewing campus action plans with the Strengthening American Democracy Action Planning Rubric. In other news, across Pennsylvania, school districts are facing critical shortages of certified special education teachers, impacting students who rely on specialized support to thrive. Kutztown University is taking action to address this need with the launch of an accelerated tuition-free certification pathway designed to prepare more highly qualified educators faster. The new initiative, called ASPIRE, Accelerated Special Education Program for In-Service Resident Educators, enables certified teachers and recent graduates who have passed student teaching to earn their PK through 12 special education add-on certification in just 15 months. Kutztown University is among a select group of institutions in Pennsylvania leading innovative state-supported efforts to reimagine educator preparation, removing financial barriers, accelerating pathways, and directly responding to workforce shortages in high-need areas. We check news hourly on KUR.

0: 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Hi, I'm Austin Shadow. Spring is here. You know what that means. Kutztown University is bringing the heat. From baseball and softball to lacrosse, tennis, and track, the Golden Bears are back in action. Big plays, big rivalries, and big school pride live on campus and on the air. Catch the excitement, support your teams, and be part of the roar. This spring, it's all about Kutztown University athletics. More music coming up next on KUR.
1: USDA NAS topsoil and moisture numbers for the week ending May 31st continue to show gradual improvement amid wetter conditions during the month of May.
2: With USDA meteorologist Brad Rippey say those numbers include
1: very short to short numbers nationally coming in this week at 36%. That is an improvement from last week's 38%. The May 31st number for surplus topsoil moisture is at 9%, no change from last week.
2: Improvements in topsoil moisture conditions are noted for much of the South and Midwest.
1: Now 35% in Louisiana and Georgia, quite a turnaround from a month ago. Numbers also above 20% in several other southern states, including Arkansas, Alabama, and then extending into the Midwestern states of Ohio at 39% and Missouri at 26%.
2: From the high plains west, though, several states report significant, very short to short, topsoil moisture conditions. I'm Rod Bain reporting for the U.S. Department of Agriculture in Washington, D.C.
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0: News update. Five people are recovering following an Olney house fire. Flames broke out around midnight Monday, sending crews to West Albany Street. Crews spent nearly 3 hours at the scene and five people were hospitalized. A dozen people were displaced. A Harrisburg man is facing serious charges after police say he tried to interfere with Amtrak trains. John Schaefer is the latest.
1: Authorities say 35-year-old Russell Kaufman slipped into the Harrisburg station by crawling under a security gate, then attempted to access control systems onto powered trains sitting on active tracks. Investigators say he later left the same way he entered, but was identified afterward, and now faces charges including trespassing and risking catastrophe.
0: Police are investigating the moments ahead of an accident involving an e-bike in Bucks County. Investigators confirmed a Toyota Camry slammed into a 5-year-old who was riding on an e-bike Sunday evening. Medics rushed the boy to a nearby hospital before he was later airlifted to CHOP. Detectives would like to speak with anyone that witnessed the crash. In other news, leaders with Franklin Regional School District in Murraysville are disciplining a high school senior over an anti-Semitic yearbook quote. District leaders say one student had 271K or not enough printed under their photo in their yearbook for this year. This reportedly refers to the statistic quoted by Holocaust deniers who claim over 271,000 Jews were killed under the Nazi regime in World War II. This as opposed to the historically documented 6 million. Officials with the school system say the high school's yearbook advisor did not know what the message meant when the layout was finalized for printing. And finally, operators of Kennywood are putting an all-day chaperone policy in place for this year. Now, anyone 15 and younger will need to be under the supervision of an adult who's over 21 years of age at all times. The rules are not being enforced for school groups or ticketed groups with churches, summer camps, or sports teams. I'm Juan Arango, and you're up to date with Radio PA.
2: Mostly sunny for today with an afternoon high of 80 degrees, partly to mostly cloudy, low 60s tonight, mostly cloudy tomorrow, showers, thunderstorms developing, low to mid-80s, and partly sunny with afternoon showers. Thunderstorms on Thursday, hot, 85 to 90. This is Radio PA meteorologist Bill Jackman.
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I'm Sullivan. A web page is currently unavailable, leaving listeners unable to access certain content. If you encounter this issue, you can return to the previous page or search for what you need on the site. Stay tuned for more updates as we continue to bring you the news. The Justice Department announced plans to strip 17 naturalized citizens of their citizenship following serious crimes, including sex offenses and drug dealing. Since President Trump took office, the administration has filed 52 civil complaints against naturalized individuals for such violations, compared to just 24 during President Biden's term. Officials stress that citizenship is a privilege that must be earned honestly, warning that those who mislead in the naturalization process will face consequences. The News Stream, powered by Seaboard Networks, delivering smarter radio.

0: news on KUR, provided in part by the students and staff of Kutztown University Radio. I'm Mike Greggs. The memory of Elric J. Ensderby, celebrated timber framer and prolific historian of early American vernacular architecture, will be honored through the establishment of the Elric J. Ensderby Archive as part of the permanent collection of the library and archives at the Pennsylvania German Cultural Heritage Center at KU. The Ensderby and Gwazda family, including Elric's sister, Debbie Ensderby Gwazda, her husband, Ed, and sons Farley, Henry, and Chester, have agreed to honor Elric and his legacy by donating his extensive archives to the Pennsylvania German Cultural Heritage Center at Kutztown University, a leading center for the study of colonial and early American architecture in the Mid-Atlantic region. This donation is intended both to celebrate Elric's contributions to architectural history and preservation, and to ensure that these unique materials will be organized, preserved, and made available to the public. Debbie Gwazda reflected on her brother's legacy, saying, quote, "Elric understood the value of preserving a record of the way that people who settled in this area in the 18th and 19th centuries approached construction through the cultural traditions of their home countries. He was a keen student of architectural history, so he understood better than most the context of framing and decorative styles." We check news hourly here on the Radio Voice, KUR.
1: 193 countries, 4,200 religions, 6,500 languages, and 8 billion people roam the earth. What connects us all? Well, simple. It's music. Welcome to World Pop Radio once again this week. My name is Chris Thomas, and this is the weekly countdown show where we look at the top hits from a different country every week, all in an effort to show that no matter where we go on this big globe of ours, no matter what differences we may have among each other, be it small ones or big ones or political ones or any, really, we're all usually listening to the same music. And that's what makes us all connected as humans, no matter where we go. And this week, we're going to show that by looking at the global chart. So not instead of one country, not just one country, I meant to say there. Instead of just one country, we're going to look at what are we listening to as a world. And chances are you're going to hear some music in here that you are listening to in your country as well. Next week, we'll get back to the regular countdown of counting down the hits from any one country. But this week, let's see where are we as a globe. We kind of got a little bit of global energy going on right now with those large games happening over in Italy based around some winter sports. I don't want to use the trademarked word, but I think we all know what games I'm talking about. And it's bringing us together as a world right now to watch our most advanced athletes compete and do the best they can for their countries. So let's see what we're all connected together with. We're connected together through watching those games. And are we connected together through music? Well, I think you're going to find out today that we are. So let's start off this global countdown as we always do at number 15. This is Cat's Eye with Gabriella on the World Countdown this week on World Pop Radio.

I love that song, Olivia Dean. So easy to fall in love. Number 13 globally this week on World Pop Radio. Not the last we're going to hear from Olivia Dean on the countdown. Also, you heard Somber at number 14, Back to Friends. And spoiler alert for number 12, not the last we're hearing from Somber either. He's coming right back right now at the number 12 spot with his song, 12 to 12. Seems appropriate. Here it is now on World Pop Radio.

A song we heard for the first time ever on World Pop Radio last week when we counted them down from the Philippines, Talia and Chanel. My name is Chris Thomas, counting down the global hits this week on World Pop Radio. And if you want to learn more about our show and the little program we do here, super simple, give us a follow on the socials at World Pop Radio on both Instagram and X. Once again, that's at World Pop Radio on both Instagram and X. Number 9 now, globally, this one is what we in the industry call a recurrent, or a song that was popular, faded away, and then came back. DJO, otherwise pronounced as Joe. And the Beginnings, back in the countdown because of Stranger Things at number 9 this week on World Pop Radio.

If you're one of the lucky ones that got tickets to see Harry Styles on his tour this year, which is more of like mini residencies around the globe, count me jealous and consider yourself lucky. That is going to be an amazing show. He's doing 30 nights at Madison Square Garden in New York City. Unprecedented to do 30 in a row, or 30 in the same city anyway. Crazy. So glad that he's doing it. So happy for him. And what a great song. Number 7 globally this week. That is Aperture. The countdown continues now as we look at the global hits this week on World Pop Radio. At number 6, where we get 3 big name artists to all team together. And this is why I love this show, because these artists are from all around the globe as well. David Guetta, Teddy Swims, and Tones and I. They partner together at number 6, Gone, Gone, Gone. We will.

That's her second appearance on the countdown this week. Olivia Dean at number 4, Man I Need. Taylor Swift in before that at number 5 with Opalite. And that is Taylor's first appearance on the countdown, but not her last. Where will she fall in the top 3? Well, stick around and find out. And I'm going to give you a big clue right now by playing number 3. And spoiler alert, it's not Taylor Swift. Number 3 song globally right now, Ray, Where Is My Husband?

There it is, the number one song globally this week. You probably guessed what it was once you found out Taylor Swift was the number two. That's Bruno Mars and I Just Might. I hope you enjoyed this global countdown of World Pop Radio this week. Next week, we get back to the regular countdown where we look at any one country and see what they're listening to. But in the spirit of those big games that are bringing the world together this week, I thought, let's bring us together and look at what we're listening to as a whole world. 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

I'm Kennedy Collins. NASA has announced the crew for the upcoming Artemis 3 mission, set to launch in 2027. The team includes Commander Randy Breznik, Mission Specialist Frank Rubio, and Andre Douglas, alongside Italian astronaut Luca Parmitano, marking a collaboration with the European Space Agency. Backup astronaut Bob Hines will also be training with them. This mission follows the successful Artemis 2 lunar flyby, aiming for a challenging journey aboard the Orion spacecraft. Stay tuned for updates. Federal prosecutors have decided not to pursue the death penalty against Vance Bolter, charged with the fatal shooting of Minnesota State Representative Melissa Hortman and her husband in 2025. A federal judge previously ruled that the charges do not qualify for capital punishment. This case also involved another attack that left a second lawmaker and his wife wounded. The situation remains under development, and updates will follow. The News Stream, powered by Seaboard Networks, delivering smarter radio.

0: News on KU are provided in part by the students and staff of Kutztown University Radio. I'm Mike Reggs. The All-In Campus Democracy Challenge has recognized the colleges and universities that have earned the highly established Action Plan seal of recognition, and this includes Kutztown University. All In has developed this seal of recognition for higher education institutions with strong action plans to increase nonpartisan democratic engagement by promoting civic learning, political engagement, and college student voter participation. Action plan strength is determined by reviewing campus action plans with the Strengthening American Democracy Action Planning Rubric. In other news, across Pennsylvania, school districts are facing critical shortages of certified special education teachers impacting students who rely on specialized support to thrive. Kutztown University is taking action to address this need with the launch of an accelerated tuition-free certification pathway designed to prepare more highly qualified educators faster. The new initiative, called ASPIRE, Accelerated Special Education Program for In-Service Resident Educators, enables certified teachers and recent graduates who have passed student teaching to earn their PK through 12 special education add-on certification in just 15 months. Kutztown University is among a select group of institutions in Pennsylvania leading innovative state-supported efforts to reimagine educator preparation, removing financial barriers, accelerating pathways, and directly responding to workforce shortages in high-need areas. We check news hourly on KUR.
1: 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On this show, we play everything K-pop. For today's show, it's going to be a mix of different K-pop songs. The first song is Viral by Boy Next Door. So this is the lead single in their first studio album. I love the energy and I can't wait to listen to the rest of the songs. The second song is Four Flowers by Mamamoo. This is the first song they released after 3 years and it did not disappoint. Their voices and rhythm of the song are my favorite. The third song is Baby Flower by Triple S, another new song with a flower title, and it's just as good. I love the pop sound and their high notes. A perfect song. All right, let's get to the music.

The songs I just played were Viral by Boy Next Door, Four Flowers by Mamamoo, and Baby Flower by Triple S. Now time for a quick card from the KUR notebook, from the KUR calendar. 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This message of interest brought to you by the radio voice of Kutztown University, KUR. Welcome back. The next song is Like a Bubble by 5050. The first part of the melody kept reminding me of something, and then I realized it kinda sounds like Memories by Maroon 5. And then I found out that that song actually samples a classical song from the 1600s titled Canon in D, which is mainly used in weddings. I did a whole deep dive on this, I don't know why. Point is, it's a popular melody and I got a whiplash of nostalgia. The second song is Camouflage by aespa. So far, this is a top song on the new album for me. There is just something about it that scratches my brain. The production and sound effects are everything. The third song is You and I by ITZY. This is on repeat at the moment. The different vibe and style is stunning. It's so addictive.

0: The songs I just played were Like a Bubble by 5050, Camouflage by Aespa, and You and I by ITZY. Now time for a quick PSA.
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0: Welcome back. The next song is Creatures by Le Sserafim. I'm obsessed with the electronic dance music vibe. This should be a go-to dance song with how fun the beat is. The second song is Kill This Love by Blackpink. I genuinely do love how much energy there is in their songs. It would match in some action films. The third song is Lion by Idol. I don't know how I haven't played this song yet, because it's so popular and amazing. And did I mention iconic?

The songs I just played were Creatures by Le Sserafim, Kill This Love by Blackpink, and Lion by Idol. The next song is Idol by BTS. Now this has a lot of energy throughout the entire song, beginning to end. It's super upbeat and fun. The second song is Feel Special by Twice. I miss them so much. All of their albums are no skip and each member's vocals are so good. The third song is Queendom by Red Velvet. I love the meaning behind this song. It's basically saying you don't need an official crown to be a queen in your life.

0: The songs I just played were Idol by BTS, Feel Special by Twice, and Queendom by Red Velvet. Now time for a quick SPA.
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0: Welcome back. The next song is 11 by IVE. I don't listen to this song much from them, but whenever I do, I remember why it's one of their most popular songs. The second song is Secret Story of the Swan by IZ*ONE. I'm sensing a theme of energetic songs on today's show. Maybe I'm just feeling the summer energy. The third song is Dolphin by Oh My Girl. They have the cutest songs ever. And speaking of summer energy, their extended play, Nonstop, is perfect for it.

The songs I just played were 11 by IVE, Secret Story of the Swan by Eyes One, and Dolphin by Oh My Girl. Now time for a quick card from the KUR notebook, from the KUR calendar. KUR is all over social media. Search Kutztown University Radio on Instagram, Facebook, X, Threads, and TikTok. This message of interest brought to you by the radio voice of Kutztown University, KUR. Welcome back. So we are at the end of my show, so I hope you guys enjoyed it. This has been K-Pop with Kimmel with Noelle Kimmel on the radio voice of Kutztown University, KUR. Thank you for listening. 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

I'm Kennedy Collins. Amtrak has unveiled striking new designs for Pennsylvania Station in New York City, aiming to restore its historic grandeur. The plans feature a grand stone entrance and a sunlit concourse with soaring ceilings. There's even talk of renaming the station after former President Donald Trump, who gained control of the project. For now, the station will still be called Pennsylvania Station, as shown in the renderings released earlier this week. NASA has announced the crew for the upcoming Artemis III mission, set to launch in 2027. The team includes Commander Randy Breznik, Mission Specialist Frank Rubio, and Andre Douglas, alongside Italian astronaut Luca Parmitano, marking a collaboration with the European Space Agency. Backup astronaut Bob Hines will also be training with them. This mission follows the successful Artemis II lunar flyby, aiming for a challenging journey aboard the Orion spacecraft. Stay tuned for updates. 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

on KUR, provided in part by the students and staff of KUR. I'm Mike Reggs. Kutztown University's Rock Ensemble 1 has been honored as the undergraduate college winner in the Blues Pop Rock Group category of the 2026 Downbeat Magazine Student Music Awards. The Downbeat Student Music Awards are considered the most prestigious awards in jazz education, recognizing the nation's top music programs. This is the 11th Student Music Award for KU's commercial music program in the last 10 years. The commercial music program at KU features several large rock ensembles consisting of horns, background singers, and rhythm sections, two large jazz ensembles featuring big bands in the style of Count Basie, and a large Latin ensemble. More than 130 students audition each semester for participation in these ensembles. Quote, "This award shows the strength and scope of the commercial music program at KU," said Dr. Kevin Jost, professor of music. "KU continues to be one of the nation's top programs for quality, creativity, and success." The Downbeat Student Music Awards recognize the top jazz ensembles at the undergraduate and graduate levels. Nine judges evaluate the participating groups based on several performance criteria, including overall sound, proper interpretation, improvisation, creativity, intonation, phrasing, and dynamics. The honorees are selected from a competitive pool in which winners must demonstrate a distinct voice in addition to technical proficiency. We check news right here on the radio voice of Kutztown University, KUR. I'm Mike Reggs.

0: 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Hi, I'm Austin Shadow. You think you know your car? Think again. Most drivers make simple mistakes that slowly drain their wallet. They don't even realize it. From that one dashboard light you should never ignore, the easy maintenance checks that take less than 5 minutes, these are the car tips every owner needs to know. No complicated tools, no mechanic talk, just smart, practical advice that helps your car last longer, drive better, and save you money. Whether you're a new driver or a seasoned road warrior, these tips could literally save you thousands. More music coming up next on KUR.
1: I'm Dr. Anthony Lizowitz, and this is Climate Connections. What happens in Vegas stays in Vegas, but
2: what happens in the Arctic does not stay in the Arctic.
1: That's Walt Meyer, a senior research scientist at the National Snow and Ice Data Center at the University of Colorado. He says Arctic sea ice is shrinking dramatically. Each March, sea ice covers a greater area than at any other time of the year. But this year, that peak coverage was the lowest on record since satellites began measuring it in 1979. This decline has far-reaching consequences, because sea ice acts as an air conditioner for the Earth's climate. The white sea ice reflects a lot of sunlight back into space, while dark, open ocean absorbs more solar energy as heat. So as the ice shrinks and more water is exposed, temperatures are rising quickly.
2: The Arctic is warming about 3 times as fast as the rest of the globe, largely due to the loss of sea ice.
1: And Meyer says Arctic warming can affect weather patterns at lower latitudes.
2: We can potentially get more extreme weather, more extreme heat waves, and potentially more extreme storms.
1: So Meyer says that the rapid loss of sea ice in the Arctic has consequences around the world and indicates bigger changes to come. Climate Connections is produced by the Yale Center for Environmental Communication. To learn more about climate change, visit climateconnections.org.
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0: News update. Five people are recovering following an Olney house fire. Flames broke out around midnight Monday, sending crews to West Albina Street. Crews spent nearly 3 hours at the scene and five people were hospitalized. A dozen people were displaced. A Harrisburg man is facing serious charges after police say he tried to interfere with Amtrak trains. John Schaefer is the latest.
1: Authorities say 35-year-old Russell Kaufman slipped into the Harrisburg station by crawling under a security gate, then attempted to access control systems onto powered trains sitting on active tracks. Investigators say he later left the same way he entered, but was identified afterward and now faces charges including trespassing and risking catastrophe.
0: Police are investigating the moments ahead of an accident involving an e-bike in Bucks County. Investigators confirmed a Toyota Camry slammed into a five-year-old who was riding on an e-bike Sunday evening. Medics rushed the boy to a nearby hospital before he was later airlifted to CHOP. Detectives would like to speak with anyone that witnessed the crash. In other news, leaders with Franklin Regional School District in Murraysville are disciplining a high school senior over an anti-Semitic yearbook quote. District leaders say one student had 271K or not enough printed under their photo in their yearbook for this year. This reportedly refers to the statistic quoted by Holocaust deniers who claim over 271,000 Jews were killed under the Nazi regime in World War II. This as opposed to the historically documented 6 million. Officials with the school system say the high school's yearbook advisor did not know what the message meant when the layout was finalized for printing. And finally, operators of Kennywood are putting an all-day chaperone policy in place for this year. Now, anyone 15 and younger will need to be under the supervision of an adult who's over 21 years of age at all times. The rules are not being enforced for school groups or ticketed groups with churches, summer camps, or sports teams. I'm Juan Arango, and you're up to date with Radio PA.
2: Mostly sunny for today with an afternoon high of 80 degrees, partly to mostly cloudy, low 60s tonight, mostly cloudy tomorrow, showers, thunderstorms developing, low to mid 80s, and partly sunny with afternoon showers, thunderstorms on Thursday, hot 85 to 90. This is Radio PA meteorologist Bill Jackman.
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I'm Kennedy Collins. NASA has announced the crew for the upcoming Artemis III mission, set to launch in 2027. The team includes Commander Randy Breznik, Mission Specialist Frank Rubio, and Andre Douglas, alongside Italian astronaut Luca Parmitano, marking a collaboration with the European Space Agency. Backup astronaut Bob Hines will also be training with them. This mission follows the successful Artemis II lunar flyby, aiming for a challenging journey aboard the Orion spacecraft. Stay tuned for updates. Tensions between Iran and Israel have escalated after Iran launched missiles towards Israel. In response to Israeli strikes in Beirut, President Trump announced major American and Israeli military operations against Iran, promoting a two-week ceasefire that is now extended. Despite the conflict, no casualties have been reported on the Israeli side. Trump emphasized that he calls the shots in negotiations with Iran, while Israeli Prime Minister Netanyahu prepares for a

News on KUR provided in part by the students and staff of Kutztown University Radio. I'm Mike Greggs. The memory of Elric J. Ensderby, celebrated timber framer and prolific historian of early American vernacular architecture, will be honored through the establishment of the Elric J. Ensderby Archive as part of the permanent collection of the library and archives at the Pennsylvania German Cultural Heritage Center at KU. The Ensderby and Gwazda family, including Elric's sister, Debbie Ensderby Gwazda, her husband, Ed, and sons Farley, Henry, and Chester, have agreed to honor Elric and his legacy by donating his extensive archives to the Pennsylvania German Cultural Heritage Center at Kutztown University, a leading center for the study of colonial and early American architecture in the Mid-Atlantic region. This donation is intended both to celebrate Elric's contributions to architectural history and preservation, and to ensure that these unique materials will be organized, preserved, and made available to the public. Debbie Gwazda reflected on her brother's legacy, saying, quote, "Elric understood the value of preserving a record of the way that people who settled in this area in the 18th and 19th centuries approached construction through the cultural traditions of their home countries. He was a keen student of architectural history, so he understood better than most the contexts of framing and decorative styles." We check news hourly here on the Radio Voice, KUR.

0: 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Hi, I'm Austin Chateau. This is the sound of Kutztown University, loud, local, and original. 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
1: USDA NAS topsoil moisture numbers for the week ending May 31st continue to show gradual improvement amid wetter conditions during the month of May.
2: With USDA meteorologist Brad Rippey saying those numbers include
1: very short to short numbers nationally coming in this week at 36%. That is an improvement from last week's 38%. The May 31st number for surplus topsoil moisture is at 9%, no change from last week.
2: Improvements in topsoil moisture conditions are noted for much of the South and Midwest.
1: Now 35% in Louisiana and Georgia, quite a turnaround from a month ago. Numbers also above 20% in several other southern states, including Arkansas, Alabama, and then extending into the Midwestern states of Ohio at 39% and Missouri at 26%.
2: From the High Plains West, though, several states report significant, very short to short, topsoil moisture conditions. I'm Rod Bain reporting for the U.S. Department of Agriculture in Washington, D.C.
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0: update. Five people are recovering following an Olney house fire. Flames broke out around midnight Monday, sending crews to West Albina Street. Crews spent nearly 3 hours at the scene and five people were hospitalized. A dozen people were displaced. A Harrisburg man is facing serious charges after police say he tried to interfere with Amtrak trains. John Schaefer is the latest.
1: Authorities say 35-year-old Russell Kaufman slipped into the Harrisburg station by crawling under a security gate, then attempted to access control systems onto powered trains sitting on active tracks. Investigators say he later left the same way he entered, but was identified afterward, and now faces charges including trespassing and risking catastrophe.
0: Police are investigating the moments ahead of an accident involving an e-bike in Bucks County. Investigators confirmed a Toyota Camry slammed into a 5-year-old who was riding on an e-bike Sunday evening. Medics rushed the boy to a nearby hospital before he was later airlifted to CHOP. Detectives would like to speak with anyone that witnessed the crash. In other news, leaders with Franklin Regional School District in Murraysville are disciplining a high school senior over an anti-Semitic yearbook quote. District leaders say one student had 271K or not enough printed under their photo in their yearbook for this year. This reportedly refers to the statistic quoted by Holocaust deniers who claim over 271,000 Jews were killed under the Nazi regime in World War II. This as opposed to the historically documented 6 million. Officials with the school system say the high school's yearbook advisor did not know what the message meant when the layout was finalized for printing. And finally, operators of Kennywood are putting an all-day chaperone policy in place for this year. Now, anyone 15 and younger will need to be under the supervision of an adult who's over 21 years of age at all times. The rules are not being enforced for school groups or ticketed groups with churches, summer camps, or sports teams. I'm Juan Arango, and you're up to date with Radio PA.
2: Mostly sunny for today with an afternoon high of 80 degrees, partly to mostly cloudy, low 60s tonight, mostly cloudy tomorrow, showers, thunderstorms developing, low to mid 80s, and partly sunny with afternoon showers, thunderstorms on Thursday, hot 85 to 90. This is Radio PA meteorologist Bill Jacquemin.
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0: 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Hi, I'm Austin Shadow. Spring is here. You know what that means. Kutztown University is bringing the heat. From baseball and softball to lacrosse, tennis, and track, the Golden Bears are back in action. 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This spring, it's all about Kutztown University athletics. 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

I'm Kennedy Collins. It seems there was an issue accessing the information from a particular page. If you're looking for news updates, consider checking back later or exploring other sources. We'll keep you informed on any major developments as they arise. Stay tuned. Leslie Groff, Jeffrey Epstein's former executive secretary, testified Tuesday before the House Oversight Committee, calling Epstein a, quote, master manipulator. She claimed she was unaware of his crimes and stated that the massages she scheduled for him involved both male and female therapists. Groff, who worked for Epstein for 18 years, denied having any romantic relationship with him and said the appointments were arranged at his instruction. The committee's inquiry continues as they investigate Epstein and his associates. The News Stream, powered by Seaboard Networks, delivering smarter radio.

news on KUR provided in part by the students and staff of Kutztown University Radio. I'm Mike Greggs. The memory of Elric J. Ensderby, celebrated timber framer and prolific historian of early American vernacular architecture, will be honored through the establishment of the Elric J. Ensderby Archive as part of the permanent collection of the library and archives at the Pennsylvania German Cultural Heritage Center at KU. The Ensderby and Gwazda family, including Elric's sister, Debbie Ensderby Gwazda, her husband, Ed, and sons Farley, Henry, and Chester, have agreed to honor Elric and his legacy by donating his extensive archives to the Pennsylvania German Cultural Heritage Center at Kutztown University, a leading center for the study of colonial and early American architecture in the Mid-Atlantic region. This donation is intended both to celebrate Elric's contributions to architectural history and preservation, and to ensure that these unique materials will be organized, preserved, and made available to the public. Debbie Gwazda reflected on her brother's legacy, saying, quote, "Elric understood the value of preserving a record of the way that people who settled in this area in the 18th and 19th centuries approached construction through the cultural traditions of their home countries. He was a keen student of architectural history, so he understood better than most the context of framing and decorative styles." We check news hourly here on the Radio Voice, KUR.

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0: 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Hi, I'm Noelle. Do you like to wake up to the soothing sounds of classical music? If so, KU Radio plays classical music, both traditional and modern, Monday through Friday from 6 a.m. to 8 a.m. Stay tuned here on KUR.
1: This is Bird Note. And this is a sagebrush sparrow singing from atop a big sagebrush. As their name suggests, sagebrush sparrows live in dry, open shrublands. They winter in the desert southwest and migrate as far north as central Washington to breed each spring. About the size of a junco, sagebrush sparrows are dressed in soft grays and browns. You'll often spot these dapper birds singing from a high perch, making it easy to view the distinctive patch of dark feathers at the center of their otherwise white breast. Performance complete, the little bird hops back to the ground to forage for seeds and bugs with his flock. Look for them running rapidly about, with tails cocked up like scampering chipmunks. The sparrow's plaintive song seems to convey a sense of their precarious future in the West. Sagebrush sparrow populations have declined by more than 50% since 1970, largely due to habitat loss from urbanization, agricultural conversion, and wildfires. To support our remaining sagebrush sparrows, we have to protect the landscapes they call home. Learn more about sagebrush conservation at our website, birdnote.org. I'm Michael Stein.
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6: Kutztown University is a wonderful school, and a big part of that is our student population. 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

0: News update. Five people are recovering following an Olney house fire. Flames broke out around midnight Monday, sending crews to West Albina Street. Crews spent nearly 3 hours at the scene and five people were hospitalized. A dozen people were displaced. A Harrisburg man is facing serious charges after police say he tried to interfere with Amtrak trains. John Schaefer is the latest.
1: Authorities say 35-year-old Russell Kaufman slipped into the Harrisburg station by crawling under a security gate, then attempted to access control systems onto powered trains sitting on active tracks. Investigators say he later left the same way he entered, but was identified afterward, and now faces charges including trespassing and risking catastrophe.
0: Police are investigating the moments ahead of an accident involving an e-bike in Bucks County. Investigators confirmed a Toyota Camry slammed into a 5-year-old who was riding on an e-bike Sunday evening. Medics rushed the boy to a nearby hospital before he was later airlifted to CHOP. Detectives would like to speak with anyone that witnessed the crash. In other news, leaders with Franklin Regional School District in Murraysville are disciplining a high school senior over an anti-Semitic yearbook quote. District leaders say one student had 271K or not enough printed under their photo in their yearbook for this year. This reportedly refers to the statistic quoted by Holocaust deniers who claim over 271,000 Jews were killed under the Nazi regime in World War II. This as opposed to the historically documented 6 million. Officials with the school system say the high school's yearbook advisor did not know what the message meant when the layout was finalized for printing. And finally, operators of Kennywood are putting an all-day chaperone policy in place for this year. Now, anyone 15 and younger will need to be under the supervision of an adult who's over 21 years of age at all times. The rules are not being enforced for school groups or ticketed groups with churches, summer camps, or sports teams. I'm Juan Arango, and you're up to date with Radio PA.
2: Mostly sunny for today with an afternoon high of 80 degrees, partly to mostly cloudy, low 60s tonight, mostly cloudy tomorrow, showers, thunderstorms developing, low to mid-80s, and partly sunny with afternoon showers, thunderstorms on Thursday, hot, 85 to 90. This is Radio PA meteorologist Bill Jackman.
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0: 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Hi, I'm Noelle. Do you like K-pop music? If so, tune in every Tuesday at 1 o'clock in the afternoon to listen to K-pop with Kimmel, ranging from girl groups, boy groups, and solo artists throughout the decades. 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

I'm Kennedy Collins. It seems there was an issue accessing the information from a particular page. If you're looking for news updates, consider checking back later or exploring other sources. We'll keep you informed on any major developments as they arise. Stay tuned. NASA has announced that Artemis III is set to launch in 2027. A crew will travel in the Orion spacecraft, which will be lifted by the Space Launch System rocket. This mission is described as complex, marking another step in the United States' push to return humans to the moon. Stay tuned for updates as this historic mission approaches. The news stream, powered by Seaboard Networks, delivering smarter radio.

0: on KUR provided in part by the students and staff of KUR. I'm Mike Reggs. Kutztown University's Rock Ensemble 1 has been honored as the undergraduate college winner in the Blues Pop Rock Group category of the 2026 Downbeat Magazine Student Music Awards. The Downbeat Student Music Awards are considered the most prestigious awards in jazz education, recognizing the nation's top music programs. This is the 11th Student Music Award for KU's commercial music program in the last 10 years. The commercial music program at KU features several large rock ensembles consisting of horns, background singers, and rhythm sections, two large jazz ensembles featuring big bands in the style of Count Basie, and a large Latin ensemble. More than 130 students audition each semester for participation in these ensembles. Quote, "This award shows the strength and scope of the commercial music program at KU," said Dr. Kevin Jost, professor of music. "KU continues to be one of the nation's top programs for quality, creativity, and success." The Downbeat Student Music Awards recognize the top jazz ensembles at the undergraduate and graduate levels. Nine judges evaluate the participating groups based on several performance criteria, including overall sound, proper interpretation, improvisation, creativity, intonation, phrasing, and dynamics. The honorees are selected from a competitive pool in which winners must demonstrate a distinct voice in addition to technical proficiency. We check news right here on the radio voice of Kutztown University, KUR. I'm Mike Reggs.
1: 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Recorded live at Squeaker's Raccoon Saloon in lovely Myrtle Beach, South Carolina. This is the Cat Beast Party. Do you know where your Cat Beast is?
2: 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Ain't that a kick in the Cat Beast?
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Cat Feast gets me excited. Hello, my loves. This is Angie, and welcome to another Cat Feast party. I do thank you so much for tuning in, and we'll start off by thanking the radio stations that air Cat Feast party: KUR at Kutztown University, Radio Free Nashville, Global Community Radio, WERU in Bangor, Maine, KURU in Silver City, New Mexico, KOPN in Columbia, Missouri, WHPW in Harpswell, Maine, WBTV in Burlington, Vermont, KXCJ in Cave Junction, Oregon, KACR in Alameda, California, and KZGM in Kabul, Missouri. On the 45, we'll be rocking around a bit, which we always tend to do here anyway, and right now we will backtrack. There was Group Love and Colors from their Never Trust a Happy Song, which is true. It's good advice there from that album. Foxygen with Take the Kids Off Broadway, title track from that one. The Opossum from Joyce Manor, and a Rainbow Kitten Surprise with the song Possum Queen. And then, of course, as always, the Cat Beast theme as done by the Cat Beasts. Yeah, that's the ticket. I'll buy that. And right now, here's something brand new from Mac and Cheese. Of course, Ryan O'Reilly from your Nashville Predators. From the Pizza Party album, this is the Robot Song on the Cat Beast Party. Yeah.

The Cat Beast Party, brought to you by Nub Armstrong, New Chevrolet, and Monkey Farm. Don't be a sumbitch pile of monkey nuts. Come down and see old Nub. Get a slightly used Chevrolet or a seriously traumatized monkey. And you know Nub, he'll tote the note.

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0: It's Angie, this is the Cappy's party, getting sexier by the year. Hey, by the way, don't forget, all older episodes of the Cappy's party are on archive.org, and the current ones are on Mixcloud, iTunes, and on Podomatic. We will backtrack now. There was Lena Lovitch with Lucky Number, and Oh Lucky Man from the Grapes of Wrath. Also Morphine in a song that I saw a video for not that long ago called Have a Lucky Day. And then Devo was telling you all about The Girl You Want. And then there was She's a Genius from Jet. Very good song from their Shaka Rock album. And then you heard The Exotic Ones, The Pride of Nashville, Tennessee. And that was their Cappy's Party theme. Now, there's supposed to be a gig coming up on the 4th of July for my Nashville peeps. Cha-Cha Heels are playing, and I forget what, I forget where they're playing. But Cha-Cha Heels are playing somewhere mysterious on the 4th of July, and we got plenty of time. I will find out from Steph where they're playing, maybe by the next

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I'm Kennedy Collins. Tensions between Iran and Israel have escalated after Iran launched missiles towards Israel in response to Israeli strikes in Beirut. President Trump announced major American and Israeli military operations against Iran, promoting a two-week ceasefire that is now extended. Despite the conflict, no casualties have been reported on the Israeli side. Trump emphasized that he calls the shots in negotiations with Iran, while Israeli Prime Minister Netanyahu prepares for a security cabinet meeting today. It seems there was an issue accessing the information from a particular page. If you're looking for news updates, consider checking back later or exploring other sources. We'll keep you informed on any major developments as they arise. Stay tuned. The News Stream, powered by Seaboard Networks, delivering smarter radio.

0: news on KUR provided in part by the students and staff of Kutztown University Radio. I'm Mike Reggs. The All-In Campus Democracy Challenge has recognized the colleges and universities that have earned the highly established Action Plan Seal of Recognition, and this includes Kutztown University. All In has developed this seal of recognition for higher education institutions with strong action plans to increase nonpartisan democratic engagement by promoting civic learning, political engagement, and college student voter participation. Action plan strength is determined by reviewing campus action plans with the Strengthening American Democracy Action Planning Rubric. In other news, across Pennsylvania, school districts are facing critical shortages of certified special education teachers impacting students who rely on specialized support to thrive. Kutztown University is taking action to address this need with the launch of an accelerated tuition-free certification pathway designed to prepare more highly qualified educators faster. The new initiative, called ASPIRE, Accelerated Special Education Program for In-Service Resident Educators, enables certified teachers and recent graduates who have passed student teaching to earn their PK through 12 special education add-on certification in just 15 months. Kutztown University is among a select group of institutions in Pennsylvania leading innovative state-supported efforts to reimagine educator preparation, removing financial barriers, accelerating pathways, and directly responding to workforce shortages in high-need areas. We check news hourly on KUR.
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Don't be a sumbitch pile of monkey nuts. Come down and see old Nub. Get a slightly used Chevrolet or a seriously traumatized monkey. And you know Nub, he'll tote the note.

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0: Hello, my loves. This is Angie, and I am doing an hour of goth music because I can. Yes. So thank you for tuning in to this week's spooky hour of the Cat Beast Party. And I'll say hello to my friends, Spooky Steph and Ryan in Donaldson, Tennessee, Colleen and Cray Cray. If you want to know why she's Cray Cray, well, just beware, okay? All right. Hello to Becky, who's very scary in Long Island City, and of course Michelle in Murfreesboro, Daniel and Ellie in Erie, Madison, Chris and Sherry and Andy and Kelly, Steve and Mankey Boodle, Carl in the future, and Lauren, Stuart, Kate, or actually, I'm sorry, Coleman, Kate, Lauren, and Stu Baca at Bucket's Bar and Grill. Who gets Bar and Grill? All right, we're gonna backtrack now. There was my friend Not Dave, and he had a Cat Beast Party anthem, Echo and the Bunnymen, and a song I hope to hear this coming Monday night, Bedbugs and Ballyhoo, Happy House from Susie and the Banshees, Front 242, You Have to Feed the Felines. I love that song. Passion of Lovers from Bauhaus, and as always, the radio-free Cat Beast theme. And now it's time for a very, very scary Monkey Minute.

It was a bright and sunny day in Longwood, Florida. And a rhesus macaque is on the loose. Video submitted by a News 6 viewer shows the monkey wandering through an open field not far from Wakiva Springs State Park. The rhesus macaques are invasive species that were introduced to Florida by a tour boat operator in the 1930s and have thrived at Silver Springs ever since. Beyond environmental concerns, the monkeys pose a public health risk. Rhesus macaques in Florida have tested positive for herpes B. The FWC, whatever that means, provides these tips for rhesus macaque encounters. Never approach or offer food to wild monkeys, even if they ask. If a monkey is encountered, keep children close and pets leashed. Dispose of uneaten food and garbage in closed trash encounters, and don't punch the monkey, ever. Yeah. Okay, so you know there is a new album from, of course, The Darts called Halloween Love Songs. I'm going to get to see them in a couple weeks, too, so yay, concerts. June, lovely. So here's another one from Halloween Love Songs from The Darts, and this is called Darkness on the Cappy's Party.

What could be better than Christmas in July? Summerween in July at Bolino's in Cherry Grove. 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Are you a goth kid brought against your will to lovely Myrtle Beach on vacation? Well, Bolino's in Cherry Grove will help you through this corrosion. Don't let the sun pierce your veil. Bolino's has sunblock made from Robert Smith's tears for a mere $6.66. Feeling whimsical? 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If you haven't gone full vegan yet, deli counter manager Rudy Evil makes his own Bauhaus and Pfeffer for $3 a link. 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

Cat Beast, creeping it real since 2009. Hello, my loves. This is the tail end of a spooky hour of the Cat Beast Party because it is going to be Summerween soon, so let's celebrate. I want to give fuzzy greetings from Bitbit and Lydia to Mozzie and JoJo in Long Island City, Boots and Tootie in Donaldson, Buddy, Morty, Felix, Joey, and Minnie in Lebanon, Moe's, Citra, and Simcoe in Germansville, Pennsylvania, Sunny, Coco, and Paco, the Tabernacle Choir in Hoquess and Delaware, Myrtle Beach Kitties, Kiki, Bubbles, Mr. Tony Biscuits, Lovey at PLT, and Midnight and Caramel at the Back Again Bookstore. Also my strays, Robert, Susie, Nacho, Fluffy Butt, and Juice. All right, well, here's what you heard, and then we'll get to what you're gonna hear. Okay. There was Dance With Me from Lords of the New Church, Sisters of Mercy with Lucretia, My Reflection, Cold Cadaver from King Gizzard and the Lizard Wizard from their papier-mâché Dream Balloon album, Shriek Back with Nemesis, and Cat Beast Party, which is spooky, of course, from spooky Nashville band Vista Blue, The Birthday Party with Release the Bats, yes, indeed, and yeah, so anyway, there's going to be a new show next week, and please tune into that as well. And I do thank you for tuning into this one. And we're going to start off with a song that would be great to play at anyone's funeral. And I think Steph said she wants it played at her funeral. So here's Norma Tanegra and You're Dead on the Cat Beast Party. Thank you for listening and have a wonderful week.

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I'm Mason Reed. It seems there was an issue accessing the information from a particular page. If you're looking for news updates, consider checking back later or exploring other sources. We'll keep you informed on any major developments as they arise. Stay tuned. Leslie Groff, Jeffrey Epstein's former executive secretary, testified Tuesday before the House Oversight Committee, calling Epstein a master manipulator. She claimed she was unaware of his crimes and stated that the massages she scheduled for him involved both male and female therapists. Groff, who worked for Epstein for 18 years, denied having any romantic relationship with him and said the appointments were arranged at his instruction. The committee's inquiry continues as they investigate Epstein and his associates. The news stream, powered by Seaboard Networks, delivering smarter radio,

Radio on KUR provided in part by the students and staff of Kutztown University Radio. I'm Mike Reggs. The All-In Campus Democracy Challenge has recognized the colleges and universities that have earned the highly established action plan seal of recognition, and this includes Kutztown University. All In has developed this seal of recognition for higher education institutions with strong action plans to increase nonpartisan democratic engagement by promoting civic learning, political engagement, and college student voter participation. Action plan strength is determined by reviewing campus action plans with the Strengthening American Democracy Action Planning Rubric. In other news, across Pennsylvania, school districts are facing critical shortages of certified special education teachers impacting students who rely on specialized support to thrive. Kutztown University is taking action to address this need with the launch of an accelerated tuition-free certification pathway designed to prepare more highly qualified educators faster. The new initiative, called ASPIRE, Accelerated Special Education Program for In-Service Resident Educators, enables certified teachers and recent graduates who have passed student teaching to earn their PK through 12 special education add-on certification in just 15 months. Kutztown University is among a select group of institutions in Pennsylvania leading innovative state-supported efforts to reimagine educator preparation, removing financial barriers, accelerating pathways, and directly responding to workforce shortages in high-need areas. We check news hourly on KUR.

Neil Hefti doing the arrangements for Frank Sinatra with Bill Miller on the Celeste, Sinatra's longtime accompanist, and drummer Earl Palmer, and a small band this time for Frank Sinatra. Earl Palmer was famous for his work with Little Richard at the drums, and then in Los Angeles he was one of the great contractors for studio work. Here's another from Frank Sinatra, Serenade in Blue.

three longtime members of Karen Allison's bands now, with a pianist from Cincinnati, Phil DeGregg, and a trumpeter from Kansas City, Stan Kessler. The album's called Open. I'm David Bassey. Stanton Kessler with Danny Embry, Bob Bowman, Todd Strait, Gary Helm, and Phil DeGregg at the piano. This one is called Blue Man from Open, Stanton Kessler.

Stanton Kessler and his composition Blue Man on Standing Bear Records. The album's called Open. Here's a rhythm section doing the honors. Drummer Jamil Ramirez, vibraphonist Warren Wolf, and bassist John Shiflett joining together on Joyful Beat Records to cover one called Speak Low, Kurt Vile's composition, redone

Joyful Beat Records, and Jamal Ramirez. Speak Low. Consider this. You can present your business's message to our loyal Jazz with David Bassi listeners. 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

A jazz vocalist that many people say is one of the greats of our time. This time with Randy Porter at the piano, John Watala at the bass, Todd Strait at the drums. The album's called Porter Plays Porter. Randy Porter playing Cole Porter with vocalists Nancy King and Cole Porter's Just One of Those Things. Preceding that, New Year, the title cut from Ann Schadera's album. And a swinging album it is. It's a self-produced disc with Miroslav Jokl playing the trumpet and flugelhorn.

Kate McGarry and the song Losing Strategy No. 4 from The Subject Tonight Is Love. On Bankstown, music. What a storyteller Kate McGarry is. Preceding that, Southern Exposure Quartet and Don Alico, A Long and Lonely Night's Work from Trading Post, the album, on Artist Recording Collective. 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

I'm Mason Reed. Tensions between Iran and Israel have escalated after Iran launched missiles towards Israel in response to Israeli strikes in Beirut. President Trump announced major American and Israeli military operations against Iran, promoting a two-week ceasefire that is now extended. Despite the conflict, no casualties have been reported on the Israeli side. Trump emphasized that he calls the shots in negotiations with Iran, while Israeli Prime Minister Netanyahu prepares for a security cabinet meeting today.